0: this is the culmination of a lot of work from a lot of people in both of our countries. Without that kind of cooperation, we couldn't do an event like this. You demonstrate with that kind of cooperation that there's really nothing that can't be done between the United States and China.
1: This event began with a letter.2023年9月，格林先生与两位飞虎队老兵共同收到了一封来自习近平总书记的复信，信里寄托了总书记希望中美共同续写两国友谊的愿望。因为这封书信，2024年6月，一群美国青少年承载着中美友谊的历史记忆，携带着对中美关系的希冀与祝愿，不远万里来到中国。在80多年前，也曾有一批美国青年来到中国，他们同中国人民共同抗击日本法西斯侵略，与中国人民结下了深厚的友谊。中国人民将他们亲切地称为飞虎队。现在汉语桥飞虎队主题美国青少年来华夏令营再次续写这段中美友谊。一座象征飞机双翼的纪念碑矗立于昆明西郊，这是飞虎队的作战纪念遗址——驼峰飞行纪念碑。这里是美国青少年追寻飞虎队记忆的第一站。
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5: I think the power and perseverance of all the pilots was very impressive. You are just a foundation, you're the glue for the bond between China and America, and you are one of the most important things holding us together.
1: 超越故事之外，中国对这段历史的重视，中国人对飞虎队的家喻户晓，是更深层次让美国青少年深感动容的地方。
3: I'm just amazed at how the culture and the people here really respect and hold on to the flying tigers.
1: 而在开营仪式上，格林先生也分享了类似的感受。
0: In America, we don't know a lot of history. Most sadly, most Americans do not know about the flying tigers. It's embarrassing for me to say that, but it's true. In China, everyone knows who the flying tigers were.They know the significance of that history.
1: 夏令营的许多行程细节都昭示着格林先生对飞虎队历史的重视。他希望通过这次活动能让美国青少年感悟到这段厚重的历史，认识到它的宝贵价值。因为这段历史，美国青少年来到了位于中国西南边陲的腾冲，反攻日军的战役在这里正式打响。战斗中，美国盟军提供了全力援助，中美两国的友谊在第二次世界大战期间并肩作战、共克时艰的过程中愈加深厚。
2: I just want you to take this home, okay? I want you to keep this in your hearts. I want you to keep it in your minds. If anyone tells you something about China, you make up your own minds, okay? Based on this trip, what you see.

0: 暂时团结协作的象征。
1: You can see, in front of us, there are three sculptures, right? In the middle, it represents the Chinese army called the Chinese Expeditionary Forces. And the left side is represents the Western Yunnan civilians. They are all common people.And the right side is the Allied forces, especially our American Air Forces. And you are very familiar with the Flying Tiger 飞虎队。
0: 援华期间，2000多名美籍飞虎队队员牺牲，200多名飞虎队队员被中国民众营救，许多中国人在营救中献出生命。
2: So veterans of the battle over the years have collected. There's 1,000 of them.But each one of these represents, imagine that, each one of them had a guy standing underneath it, okay? Who came to fight for this battle and lost their lives.
0: 铭记历史才能更好前进。走出纪念馆，细雨如织。在肃穆的氛围中，美国青少年们怀着崇敬的心情，到国殇墓园进行了献花仪式。墓园内立有3346块腾冲战役阵亡将士及19名美国盟军将士墓碑。美国青少年所看到的不仅仅是关于飞虎队的历史记忆，他们更切身感受到的是中国对这份珍贵记忆保存的坚定决心和努力。
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4: Showing them a little bit of the American culture and seeing their Chinese culture, and we benefit a lot from that.
0: 从怀着前进的心情来到中国，缅怀前辈们的故事，到体验有一种叫云南的生活，感受中国的烟火气。来自大洋彼岸的这群少年将会带回怎样的中国故事？
5: If I can go back to the US and just say, like, there's the story of the Flying Tigers, look how well people can work together. I hope that will improve.
6: We gained an understanding about the Flying Tigers, but not just that, we also get an understanding about the Chinese culture and experience.It showed us a new perspective on life.
0: 中美关系是世界上最重要的双边关系之一。中美两国是合作还是对抗，事关两国人民福祉和人类前途命运。为期14天的行程圆满结束，亦是新的开始。这是第一个以飞虎队为主题的美国青少年来华夏令营。 这群美国青少年将会像种子一样，把他们关于中国的真实感受带回美国。

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9: The House is a tremendously rich text to understand everyday life. All of those different practices and beliefs and values are all reflected in the House. It's about people-to-people dialogue. I think that's got to be the foundation of any civilizational dialogue. So that's what we want to do, is to build this bridge.Right, two bridgeheads, but connecting the two places. For 35 years, I was a college professor and a high school teacher. Every year, when I was a teacher, I would bring high school students to China. I did that for about 15 years.Lately, I have run a program called the China Folk House, which is a house from Yunnan that we moved to West Virginia. So students for the past 5 years have come. So if we think about it, students during the year, they're on computers, they're on their phones. They don't get a chance to actually make something that's physical, that's tangible. And they love the idea that they are part of something bigger than themselves. Many of the kids who are on this trip have helped rebuild the house from Sejong in America. And now they're coming back to the place of origin. This is seeking the roots.
10: But it's something that we're going to talk about more. How can a place benefit and develop from its historical and cultural resources without getting completely ruined by mass tourism coming?
9: So I wanted them to be able to see the countryside. I also wanted them to see the diversity of Yunnan. Biodiversity, cultural diversity, and many cultures that coexist in Yunnan. It's extraordinary.
3: Notice that this building is a little bit off square. It's a little off square. It doesn't directly face the gate of the town. And in fact, if you look at Jianchuan, it has excellent feng shui.
4: I think it's like a really cool cultural experience because I've also never really seen like such an old place preserved so well. So like, you know, people are still building houses in this style and everything, and it's just cool to see like how well the culture of Jianchuan has been preserved.
3: So your job over the 5 days is to make a house that's a 130th model.
9: This year I wanted them to experience what we call joinery.You would call it Da Mu Zuo, you know, the Sun Mao Jie Go. We call it joinery.
3: These things are very sharp.
9: And it's very interesting because the word in English means joining, means bringing together. So that's what we did. And I love the way the Wang Shifu today said, this is how you build a house. It takes many people coming together, joining together.To build the house. So they're joining the wood, but what they're really doing is joining the people. So it was great that our students had that experience.
11: This is my second time in China. I've really been looking more closely at the architecture, the buildings, understanding the joinery and the sort of logic of the spatial arrangement of these houses.
12: It wasn't always something that I knew how to do or I knew much about. But after like this apprenticeship, I feel like I've gotten better at it. I've improved so much. For example, beam, it's like yangzi, I think. And the posts that are in all of the houses, those are the judzi. So yeah, it's been really fun.
13: 1, 2, 3, 好，谢谢你们，好。
9: People to people exchange. That's the most important thing. So this year to have Chinese students join and to have the chance to be deeply engaged with people in the community, for them to get a sense of the community, that was very successful.
14: Sometimes we get in some situations and we need help, and then the locals are always very much willing to help andThey always want to talk and say hi, and they're really nice.
15: Civilizations are only people. So I think we start at the bottom and work our way up. We start at people-to-people exchanges and start with young people who can then build a lifetime of relationships and exchanges of ideas and mutual understanding with people from different cultural backgrounds.And that's real civilizational dialogue, in my opinion.
16: 我是胡峰，喜欢夏秋季出来活动。我腰细，腹部有黄黑刀纹，体表光滑，攻击性很强。那个毛茸茸、圆肚子、忙着采蜜的是蜜蜂，可别把我们认错。若被我蛰伤，红肿疼痛只是开始，恶心，呼吸困难，意识模糊都是危险信号，别大意，赶紧去医院。撞见我别紧张，想让我对你视而不见，那就缓慢绕行，别挥打。抹浓香，穿短衣短裤时格外注意。见蜂巢别逞强，挑落是激怒我们的危险行为，寻求专业援助才是正确选择。
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1: He had a very rough looking face and I could understand why they called him Leatherface because that's the appearance he gave that he had a face of leather. You know, he was a school teacher at one time and he taught us like a bunch of school children about the Japanese.The kind of airplanes they had, how they were trained, and even how they thought about their mission. And so we got all the information that he could give us, and then he sort of said to us, now you're on your own, you're in a fighter plane, you're the only pilot in the airplane, and that's it. So you now have to do the thing yourself.
2: Chenault had the intelligence.That was valuable to us to describe the combat capabilities of the Japanese Zero versus this airplane. And that helped a lot.
0: 1941年4月15日，中国与美国达成一项秘密协议，美国允许美国预备役军人和陆军航空队、海军和海军陆战队的退役人员前往中国参加战斗，并同意中国利用美国租借法案贷款给中国的资金来购买美国的飞机。同年，中国空军美国志愿航空队成立，配属100架 P-40 战斗机和150名飞行员及数百名地勤人员，陈纳德为司令官。航空队主要用于保卫战略地位至关重要的中国唯一一条国际通道——滇缅公路。
3: What really motivated people, was the spirit of adventure.
4: I was so impressed with the Chinese people. I loved them.And I knew they needed help. I always wanted to get back to China, and I knew the best way to get back was in the medical field. And by being a doctor took too long, so I went into nursing to get back, and I got back that way.
5: That was great. I was quite young then. I was 19 when I got over there, and I always wanted to be a fighter pilot, so it was great.Adventure for me to be over there and flying with the Flying Tigers and you know the people that have helped them to defend China. It was a very great experience for me. I was there for.
0: 1941年12月20日中午时分，中国空军美国志愿航空队在昆明上空第一次同前来轰炸的日本飞机激战。以9-0的战绩大获全胜，许多昆明人跑出防空洞，目睹了这场胜利。战斗结束后，昆明城沸腾了。
1: So when we got back to Kunming Airdrome after that engagement with the Japanese, everybody's all excited and saying, "How many planes did you shoot down?" And you know, it was as if there was a big.Fight with 50 airplanes or 100 airplanes. No, there were 10 airplanes, but everybody was just as excited. And of course, we said, no, this happened, that happened. And the upshot of the thing was that after everybody calmed down a little bit and we got back to our stations where they started gassing up the airplanes and getting everything ready for another engagement and everything, the aide for General Chenault came over to our squadron and said, you boys better start getting fixed up and looking pretty because the people are coming out from Kunming. And sure enough, we got out there outside of the alert house and here came this parade down the road from Kunming.With led by the mayor of Kunming and the other dignitaries, and all those pretty little girls with their hair cut like this. And they came, we all stood there, you know, we're only 22, 23 years old, and we're all embarrassed.
0: 当人们欢庆的时候，航空队的司令官陈纳德却独自一个人